0: 1155, 9200 Wheat Sheaf Road off Penn Valley Road, North Bristol Pike, Falls Community Park, Falls Township, and Assault. Squad 155, 9200 Wheat Sheaf Road off Penn Valley Road, North Bristol Pike, at Falls Community Park, Falls Township, and Assault at 2004.
1: 219 Ladbrook Road off Timbrook Road, Bryn Mawr Section, Lower Merriam.
2: Squad 56 from Safety 56.
3: Yeah.
2: Can you guys try to make contact with the two residents directly behind that pole? Give them a heads up what's going on and stay away.
3: Received. I think they're doing a pretty good job about that right now. We do have a pretty decent power outage in the area, but everything weathered down back here. We have an exposure of a small shed. But other than that, we're looking pretty good.
2: Received. Same thing on this side of a small shed.

0: reposition on the Kingwood?
1: Yes, I'm on Kingwood with the tower. If you guys want, you can come around. There's a hydrant directly across the street from the address. Squad, if you can, get yourself spun around back there. You got to come in from the Patriot side.
2: County Chief 23 responding.
3: Okay, Chief 23. Chief 23 is going to be the garage smoke detector.
2: Okay, thanks.
0: Squad of the safety. We're going to stay put here. We're having some embers fall on this side, just as a precautionary, in case we have something light off on this side.
1: All right, that's fine.
3: Chief 23 for County.
4: County Ladder 23, Assistant 23-1, responding with 6.
3: Okay, Ladder 23. Chief 23 for County.
2: Okay, County.
3: Alarm company called back. Spoke with the homeowner, who stated it was a false alarm and requesting a regression. Didn't advise if they wanted to cancel or not.
2: Okay. I'm close. Appears to be a power outage in the area.
5: County Engine 23 is responding with 4.
2: Three, stay in the firehouse.
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0: 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A little more and raise it. A little more to the left. 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

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The failure North 5th Street off Campus Drive and West Schwanksville Road at Penridge North Middle School, water flow alarm. Lubbock 7692, attention tower 26. 1500 North 5th Street off Campus Drive and West Schwanksville Road at Penridge North Middle School. Water flow alarm at 20 seconds.

326A, cover 308A. Pedestrian struck. Markley Street and West Main Street. 356A, cover 308A, pedestrian struck. Markley Street and West Main Street. Norristown.

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Medic 143 for your second EMS 1008 Winder Drive off Elmhurst Avenue, Weston Avenue, Bristol Township, respiratory distress, 2011.

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1: Yeah, I got it.
0: A call at 131 Concord. We're getting anywhere from 131 to 168 Concord, Sorker. Is that going to be the same call as what you're on now?
1: Affirmative.
0: Okay, safety.

0: 143 to 30, ambulance with me, medical 168 to cover. 5601 Turner Street off Schumacher Drive, Bristol Township, backing. 12143 to 30, ambulance with me, medical 168 to cover. 5601 Turner Street off Schumacher Drive, Bristol Township, back pain, 2017.
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0: Cortina, St. Mary's, 475 Roxville Road off Wooden Bridge Road and State House Drive. Medic 114 out of St. Mary's, 475 Roxville Road off Wooden Bridge Road and Gatehouse Drive, North Ape of Township, Syncope. Medic 114 out of St. Mary's, 475 Roxville Road off Wooden Bridge Road and Gatehouse Drive, Northampton Township, Syncope, at 2020.
1: Carbon monoxide detector. 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Between South Lewis Road and South 9th Avenue, Box 8698, Roersford,

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Squad 154, 30 ambulances needed, medic 139 to cover 28 Bold Cypress Lane off Birch Drive and bypass lane falls past the diabetic at 2022.

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Medic 167 to cover 378 Stony Brook Drive off Spiral Lane and Sten Lane, Bristol Township, fall victim. From 54, 4th ambulance to the medic 167 to cover 378 Stony Brook Drive off Spiral Lane and Sten Lane, Bristol Township, fall victim at 2025.

0: 329 Animal Bite, 656 Walnut Street. 329 Animal Bite, 656 Walnut Street. Between North Adams Street and Grant Street, Pottstown.
1: 570 Durham Road off Eagle Road and West Road approaches Newtown Township of Fall Victims. Medic 14570 Durham Road off Eagle Road and West Road approaches Newtown Township of Fall Victims at 2026.

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1: Knock 7692, 600 North 5th Street off Campus Drive, in Schweitzer Road, Penrose North Middle School, building 2027.

Identity is respondent box 7692, address of fire 500 North 5th Street off Campus Drive in Schweitzer Road. That's 10 Wichita. Respond on box 7692, address of fire 500 North 5th Street off Campus Drive in Schweitzer Road, Appendix North Middle School, 8 Road. 50.

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Montgomery County Squad 72, Montgomery County Ladder 75, relocate to Station 26. 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
1: Got
0: it. So, does Pico have a game plan for this?
2: Unknown. They pulled up and said he was going to find some disconnects and hasn't come back.
0: Received that thought. I was hoping they would do something before this impending rain comes again.
2: Understood. I'm going to take a loop through the neighborhood real quick, see if I can find them, see what's going on.
3: Three, 70, 4, 5, 4, 5, 5, 5, 5, 5, 5, 5, 5, 5, 5, 5, 5, 5, 5, 5, 5, 5, 5, 5, 5, 5, 5, 5, 5, 5, 5, 5, 5, 5, 5, 5, 5, 5, 5, 5, 5, 5, 5, 5, 5, 5, 5, 5, 5, 5, 5, 5, 5, 5, 5, 5, 5, 5, 5, 5, 5, 5, 5, 5, 5, 5, 5, 5, 5, 5, 5, 5, 5, 5, 5, 5, 5, 5, 5, 5, 5, 5, 5, 5, 5, 5, 5, 5, 5, 5, 5, 5, 5, 5, 5, 5, 5, 5, 5, 5, 5, 5, 5, 5, 5, 5, 5, 5, 5, 5, 5, 5, 5, 5, 5, 5, 5, 5, 5, 5, 5, 5, 5, 5, 5, 5,

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0: 23, assist the police with an ox box. 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

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Cardiac emergency. 209 East 10th Street. Green Street and Arch Street. Northbound.

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1: 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There's no fire services available.
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0: Did you find Pico?
1: I did. They're down on Powderhorn right now. As soon as they finish disconnecting down there, they're going to come back here.
0: Okay, well, they're here now. So.
1: Okay, I'm on the other side of the squad right now.

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Between Pinkerville Road and Delphine Road, Springfield.

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1: We're 17 Highland Drive, off Woods Drive, Plymouth.
0: Medic 165, 6 Towpath Way off River Road and Millstone Court. Medic 165, 6 Towpath Way off River Road and Millstone Court, Tilbury Township and unconscious. Medic 165, 6 Towpath Way off River Road and Millstone Court, Tilbury Township and unconscious at 2052.

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at 135, medic 165, 6 Hill Pathway off River Road, Millstone Court. Medic 135, medic 165, 6 Towpath Way off River Road and Millstone Court, Tilbury Township, and unconscious. Medic 135 with medic 165, 6 Towpath Way off River Road and Millstone Court, Tilbury Township, unconscious, 2100.

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Spot 143, 2 Canals End Road off Maple Beach Road and Pond Street. 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Spot 143, 2 Canals End Road off Maple Beach Road and Pond Street. 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
0: 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Fall victim. In the house of Shenandoah, 23634 Shenandoah Drive. 22A, fall victim. In the house of Shenandoah, 23634 Shenandoah Drive. Off Shenandoah Boulevard, Lower Providence.

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0: 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Water. It's going to be the first floor lobby smoke detector. The alarm company called back. There is a key holder responding, a Zito Blitty, unknown ETA.
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14, second ambulance, is medic 113, medic 115 to cover Insecure 73. 598 Beverly Road up to Crescent Drive, Morning Glory Avenue, Northampton Township, Cardiac Arrest. 114, second ambulance, need attention, medic 113, medic 115 to cover Insecure 73. 598 Beverly Road up to Crescent Drive, Morning Glory Avenue, Northampton Township, Cardiac Arrest, MS 2119.

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1: You got it. A2 officers, shoot detector, 8003 Ardmore Avenue, box 25. A2 officers, shoot detector, 8003 Ardmore Avenue, Miller Grove Avenue, Widmore Avenue, box 25, Springfield.
2: Okay.

0: 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What was it? County 8003.
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0: Okay.
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2: 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Here is 56, cardiac arrest, 490 Stacy Drive. Off Anderson Road, box 5663, Upper Berry.
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1: Deputy 56-2. Deputy 56-2, we're now getting is a 57-year-old female, gasping, trying to breathe, is semi-conscious and not alert.
0: Message received.

0: Your second call, Electrified Side, Kingwood Road and Crockett Road, Box 5667. 56, your second call. Electrified Side, near Kingwood Road and Crockett Road, Box 5667, Upper Mare.
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0: 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Lincoln McCain is 741, Lincoln McCain, ladder 75 return.
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0: 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Got a small electrical fire on top of the pole. Location is accurate. You can notify PICO.
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0: County Chief Tony was responding. Could you confirm the building for me?
1: Engine 56 from Tower 56, 324. Enter Crockett from West DeKalb. There's a hydrant. Stand by there. PD's reporting the insulator blue, and there's a wire on the ground. We're just going to try to isolate for both ends.
2: Chief 21, okay, and your response.
3: Secure Crockett. 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
2: Your response. We'll ask them for the building. The alarm company did not give that to us.

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3: Yeah, it is 20. Montgomery, T 21. Alright, I'm in the Greenhill complex. Per security, it's the east building. Could you put that out to our units?

0: 35, number 51, general weakness. The 501 at Madison Estate, room 3044. 501 Madison Avenue. 35, number 51, general weakness. The 501 at Madison Estate, room 3044. 501 Madison Avenue. Off Roberts Road, Upper Elm.
1: They've been in multiple backyards. You might have to get out. I'm flipping, trying to find them. Appreciate it.

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1: 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Corby Farm Manor House, 1431 Morris Road. 33, fire alarm. Corby Farm Manor House, 1431 Morris Road, in Cowpike and Windermere Drive, Box 465, Whitby.

0: 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I'm getting reports of smoke on the 7th floor. 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

0: go for 21 officer. I need you to free up two people to get up to the 9th floor. I had also a report of smoke up there. Maybe residual, but we need to confirm. Also have the deputy on his way up with you, with the fan.
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1: Units responding, Reno Condominium, Lower Marion Township. 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

45A Service Reserve IV head injury, 536 Columbia Avenue. 345 16 responding, please have 345 via head injury. 536 Columbia Avenue, South Richardson Avenue, South Edmondson Avenue, Plainfield.

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1: K-28.
0: Cap 28, Bomber 5. Need a hand? I'm heading over there right now. I'll be there in a minute. I'll let you know.
1: Okay. I'll start making my way there, just in case.

0: 246. Ed. Come up to your right here. Look to your right. Look to your right. Come up here for a second.
1: What is happening? Acknowledged. Deputy from command.
2: We're coming down in the elevator.
1: Alright, there's a fan coming up. Is that enough? And I held 25. Okay, to release him.
2: No fan needed, and yes, you can recall 25.
3: Deputy from Ladder 21 Irons, do you need us on 7?
2: Are you coming down?

0: County, squad 500 Mall property.
1: Squad 500, okay.
0: Squad 500, come on down to 2 Main. 3 C, if any tools needed. 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
2: Guys.
3: If you're up with the Ladder 21 crew, maintenance on the first floor looking for the elevator keys. They're going to try to head up to the roof to reset everything.
2: Okay, yeah, I am on 7.
0: Deputy 56-2, notes have been added for Kingwood and Crockett. Can you clear that out?
1: Okay, Deputy 56-2.

0: County.
1: Perry County.
0: We attempted American Fuel several times, got voicemail, though they had thrown their emergency line.
1: I received.

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1: ladder 99. 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If you can move your stream to your right and work between those two walls.
2: Copy that.
1: 37, right where that wall is still standing, right in the middle of the pile.
0: Right there.
1: You want it right there? 37, if you could bring your nozzle up more. Try to get deeper in the center of the building. 29, you're good right there.
3: Go ahead.
4: What's your location?
3: Division 8 in heading for the stairwell to head down.
1: Just start working that stream towards the front of the building right along that firewall that's leading.

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1: Man.
2: Yeah, right there.
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Pages 22, 24, 313, 313A, accident injuries. Here, mile marker 337.8, eastbound Schuylkill Expressway. Station 22, 24, 313, 313A, accident injuries. Area mile marker 337.8, eastbound on the Schuylkill. Between the Hollow Road ramp and Belmont Avenue ramp. Lower Marion. Chief 24.

376-345, unknown medical emergency, crossing Stanbridge Apartments, apartment 210, 38 Jenkins Avenue. 376-345, unknown medical emergency, crossing the Stanbridge Apartments, apartment 210, 38 Jenkins Avenue, between South Broad Street and South Chestnut Street, Lansdale.

0: Spot 168, 2nd Hamilton, Medic 185, to cover 1228 Veterans Highway at Bel Air Avenue, Sobel Drive, Country Club Apartments, Apartment H Hotel 8, Middletown Township, Chester. Squad 168, 2nd Hamilton, Medic 185, to cover 1228 Veterans Highway at Bel Air Avenue, Sobel Drive, Country Club Apartments, Apartment H Hotel 8, Middletown Township, Chester, 2214.
1: Maybe a tractor trailer that hit the floodwaters and hit the median. The front of the truck is smoking and the driver is getting out. Witness called because it looked like the subject was in pain. Okay.
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0: 56, a fire alarm, 129 South Gulf Road, box 5667. 56, fire alarm, 129 South Gulf Road, off Phil Smith Boulevard, box 5667, Upper Merriam.
1: Hamilton knows if they use Hollow Road on ramp for eastbound, it's all flooded. Use caution.
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1: Go ahead.
0: Your approach on ramp is fine. It's not flooded. It's just the other one coming from down the hill.
1: Okay.
2: Okay, Deputy 53.
3: Caller states, the alarm's going off for the whole building. They don't see or smell anything.
0: Okay.
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2: Deputy 56. Alarm company is giving you GCP retail, zone 004.
0: Deputy 56, two copies.
2: Okay, Tower 56, in your response.
3: County Rescue 22, Chief 22, respond on 3.
2: Okay, Rescue and Chief 22.
4: That's your 56 or 4.
5: This is a very unusual one. Can you bring up a, we also are locked out of the elevator. Can you have an Allen set key brought up to the 7th floor and check the key ring from maintenance? Just to bring that up to you, just in case it's on there.
0: Utility 56 en route.
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1: Chief Kenny.
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1: Deputy 56-2.
3: Move your nozzle to the right more at 99. If you could try to get more towards the front of that backhoe, there's a pile burning in there.
1: 1546-2, switch to the right channel.
4: 24 to Chief 22. I would suggest staying off the highway. There's like four attenuator trucks up here with us as well.
5: Tower 56 call scene. Multiple alarm sounds. Sounds like show up inside Alpha. We'll be out of this with you.
3: Deputy, are you able to send an elevator down to the lobby to pick up the lieutenant?
6: Negative. The door's closed and we can't open it back up. Have him try the EE side, the lobby to the left, not the main lobby that we came in.
3: All right, he's on his way.
1: Engine 53 on scene. Okay, engine 53.
2: Bill, the 56 arrival. Deputy 56 here for utility 56. I'll go over to the Domino's and see what PD has.
7: Receive, thanks.
4: G22 to G24.
1: Good.
4: Did you say you wanted me to stay off the highway with Rescue 22?
6: I would suggest that. 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
4: Squad 22 stuck in traffic up in your way. 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
6: 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We'll figure out what we're going to do here. This tractor trailer smashed into the Jersey barrier pretty well.
4: Sounds good. 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
7: Okay, Chief 22.
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0: 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Medic 108, 1275 Fisher Drive off Hedgeline Drive in Miller Road, Milford Township, Rail Transportation, 2226.
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0: Medic 174, 333 Newtown Road off Ann Lane, Tall Oaks Drive. Majestic Oaks from 318, Warminster Township, Respiratory Express. Medic 174, 333 Newtown Road off Ann Lane and Tall Oaks Drive. Majestic Oaks from 318, Warminster Township, Respiratory Distress, 2227.
3: Sitting on the guard rail along the sidewalk here. However, it appears to be a utility wire, not an electrical wire.
1: Okay, on utility wire.
4: County Chief 24.
2: Chief 24.
4: We'll just make sure the state police know they're going to need a tow truck for a tractor trailer. The box is empty. There's nothing in it, but it's not going to drive out of here.
2: Okay, Chief 24.
5: Go underneath the grapple, Cole. Underneath the grapple. Okay, come over this way.
4: County, you can disregard the troopers just walked up.
2: Deputy 500.
6: County, unknown reason for the activation. The alarm in the store has reset, but the main panel for the mall is not resetting. Can you put anything for the children's place on officer's investigation till 0800 tomorrow morning? I'll follow up with the fire marshal. He makes available.
2: Okay, Deputy 500.

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1: Work whatever's smoldering.

0: 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A fall victim with trauma. 3104, Skipback Park, Pike, Apartment A Alpha. Between Chuck Mill Road and Meadowood Drive, Worcester.
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2: 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Between Green Tree Tavern Road and Keenis Road, Horsham.
0: County Deputy 53.
1: Deputy 53.
0: Can you see if you can have maintenance respond out?
1: County Deputy 53. Deputy 56, move county.
0: Deputy 56, too.
1: We just got Kingwood and Crockett again.
0: You see, I'm going to take a ride down there and see if I can make contact with the resident and just advise him. He goes in the neighborhood working.
1: Okay, this time it came from the police.
0: Okay.

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0: Ladder 37, if you could turn your nozzle to the right where that firewall was, there's a large pile of wood in there that we want to try to make sure it's fully out.
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commands all units, we're going to shut the operation down, get trucks filled up with fuel, and then we'll start back up again.

0: everyone want to kill their master streams. And then once everyone's got their master streams killed, we're going to kill both hydrants and get the fuel truck in here to fuel the excavators and trucks that need fuel.
1: Just wanted to also advise you, there's another PICO representative just pulled up, and he's got the incident under control at this point. He's babysitting that wire.
2: Okay, Deputy 562. We'll open the call back up and find those notes.
1: Much appreciated.
3: Fire 37, shut down.
4: Yeah, okay.

0: Shut everything down.
1: Yeah, I'm just trying to bleed off waiting for the hydrant to shut me down.
0: F4, Hydrant 46, you shut the plug down. Hey, you're supplying. That's the problem, shut it down.
2: Hydrant 46, it's block 46, go ahead, shut your line down.

0: 338, Ultra Bell status, 449, Valley Route. 32 Cover 338, Ultra Bell status, 449, Valley Route. 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
1: We tried the maintenance supervisor and the property manager and left messages for them. 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
2: 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I'll be waiting for maintenance.
1: Okay, Deputy 53.
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1: We got another call for the Zone 2 activations. Were the fire alarms going off there?
0: I'm still on the line. I'll walk up. They were trying to reset the alarm. They may have activated. I will follow up with them. I'll check.
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1: 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It's still an alarm. They're working to reset it.
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2: Okay, from 3042.
0: Yes, what's Lisa?

said you could take over 388. 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
2: Unit, hold response to unit, already on scene for Lieutenant 83.

0: Sure.
1: Did you request a Pico truck to see if they can put power on to any of those other businesses down there or no?
0: There's supposed to be a crew coming out.
1: No, I got a crew here by Engine 46. They were coming out to see if they can put any load back on in that section of the complex. Do you want me to have them proceed down, or?
0: Yeah, have them proceed down, and we're going to have to go over a game plan to figure out what's going to be safe and the best bet.

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Medic 125777 Ferry Road off Iron Hill Road, Old Lime Hill Road, Pine Run Health Center, room 315, Doylestown Township, a fall victim at 23.

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1: Good.
0: The hour 74 is here now.
1: I receive. Swan 61 is school. We're going to foot 46 now.
0: All right. You want to do what we talked about earlier and just back it down for what we said?
1: Yeah, that's fine. There's really no activity with smoldering back there. We have a better advantage having it from the alpha side. And these excavators really start pulling it apart on that Charlie Delta corner.
0: All right, receive. Command to ladder 37 and tower 29. You guys want to wrap yourselves up, get buttoned up. We're going to get you out of here. Quint 99, we're going to get you buttoned up as well. We're going to get you out of here as well.
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0: we're going to go with that plan that we talked about.
1: All right, we're breaking down that hydrant and then just shifting everything up here to one hydrant.
0: That's affirmative. We'll run the two master streams off this one plug here. 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
1: All right.

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1: Good. 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

0: 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Engine 25-1 with a crew of 6 is going to be heading up to 2554 Industry Lane for an overnight shift.
1: Assistant 25-2.
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108 57 Wagon Wheel Road off 4th Street Drive. Squad 108 57 Wagon Wheel Road off 4th Street Drive, Richmond Township and Assault. Squad 108 57 Wagon Wheel Road off 4th Street Drive, Richmond Township and Assault at 2337.

0: County, I'm 34-2. Yes, sir, I'm 34-2.
1: Maintenance was unable to reset. They've got the alarm company coming out. They're placing it on test with the alarm company. Can we put this on fire marshal response only for 12 hours? And I'm available.
0: Okay, SM 34-2.

0: this isn't due to the 246. 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
1: He should be here.
0: All right, and then we'll just be able to close this intersection off just at the stop sign with the public works truck and cones.
1: All right.

0: 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John said Nicholas came on a truck with him. Is he going to stay up at the scene? Alright. You want the fuel truck to fill the wagon, or you want him to go to Wawa and get fuel?
1: He can just go to Wawa.
0: Alright. 10-4, we're going to pre-position these cones, and the wagon's going to head out.
1: Okay.

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139-475 North Delmar Avenue off East Franklin Street, Maple Avenue, Topath Apartments. Medic 139-475 North Delmar Avenue off East Franklin Street, East Maple Avenue at Topath Apartments, apartment number 6, Morrisville Borough, respiratory distress. Medic 139-475 North Delmar Avenue off East Franklin Street, East Maple Avenue, Topath Apartments, apartment number 6, Morrisville Borough, respiratory distress, 2350.

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0: You can clear us from 46. 62's is here. 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
1: Okay, this is Junior.

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1: Chauffeur to deputy.
0: You got a moment to come up here, see if this is place good enough before I start hooking this truck up.
1: He's on his way.
0: All right.

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Station 51, a fire alarm. 11 Bradford Drive, off Ashley Drive, box 8466, Limerick.

0: 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We've been reducing engine flight. Both flies were on first.
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Medic 143. 1100 Green Lane off Bristol Pike and Elwood Avenue in Nyson. Medic 143, 1100 Green Lane off Bristol Pike and Elwood Avenue. The Nyson, room 211, Bristol Township is stabbing. Medic 143, 1100 Green Lane off Bristol Pike and Elwood Avenue. The Nyson, room 211. Bristol Township is stabbing. Squad use caution, police activity 0022.

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1: Quinn 46, Matt.
0: When we get back up running with water, focus your attention where that yellow excavator is in that wood pile. Just giving you the heads up.
1: All right, on the yellow excavator in that area.

California Fire Marshal's investigation, Reno Condominiums, 1001 City Avenue. Preliminary Fire Marshal's investigation, Reno Condominiums, 1001 City Avenue. 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
1: Got it.
0: You all set up and ready?
1: Up shortly.
0: All right.

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Station 68, Engine 98, fire alarm. 107 Pickleman Road, between Grasshopper Lane and Dorothy Circle. Box 6891, Upper Providence.

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Between Rockland Avenue and Bowman Avenue, Marion section, Lower Marion.

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Rushford Emergency, 2029, East Cedarville Road. Between Schoolhouse Road and Harley Road, East Coverage Township, Chester County.

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1: Thank you.
0: You're able to give me a bird's eye view of what we got burning in the center there. Show that smoke rising up.
1: Yeah, you want me to give me a second of what's the name? Give me here.
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1: Way 46, operator, chief, captain, gonna go up and get an aerial view.
0: Yeah, let me know what's burning in the center there. I can see the smoke rising up there. Right?
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3: 575 New Falls Road, a Parson Place on Hood Boulevard in front of the Burger King. Squad 154, 8575 New Falls Road, a Parson Place on Hood Boulevard in front of Burger King, Falls Town. Squad 154, 8575 New Falls Road, a Parson Place on Hood Boulevard in front of Burger King, Falls Town, the last station 111.

0: Pier 55, a fall victim. 119 and a half, Maple Street. 313-8, Pier 55, a fall victim. 119 and a half, Maple Street. Off West 2nd Avenue, Conshohocken.
1: Uncle Max 4546, 2940 South Eagle Road, off Durham Road and West Road, Chipotle. The alarm system. Uncle Max 4546, 2940 South Eagle Road, off Durham Road and West Road, Chipotle. The alarm system at 111.
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1: J engine 26. CPR in progress, rear of the residence, and police requesting you bring lighting to the rear.
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1: County Squad 22 responding with 3.
2: J Squad 22.
0: Go ahead. Just take a look down the alley and try and see where the incident is before you commit. Because there's no no way to position the apparatus without possibly blocking. Okay, received. Assistant 22-1 responding.
2: Okay, Assistant 22-1. Give me a tree that was struck by lightning. It's now burning at the top. From the caller, enter the trail off of Belmont Avenue.

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0: runway 629993 Road off Marie Avenue, Casino A, Parks Casino Valley, drop off. Medical 1-8-629993 Road off Marie Avenue, Casino A, Parks Casino Valley, drop off. Then tell him count of rest over distress. Medical 1-8-629993 Road off Marie Avenue, Casino A, Parks Casino Valley, drop off. Then tell him count of rest over distress at 119.
1: Thank you.

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Can you call the caller back and see if you can get a better location on Belmont Avenue as to where they saw this? Because this trail parallels Belmont Avenue.

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1: Good.
0: The caller states he was, he got on the trail at Kenwood Station. He said if you follow the trail going towards Ridge Avenue, you'll see it. It's in the area of the second bridge on the trail.
1: Okay.
0: Good. He's stating if it's gonna, if you're coming in from the Ridge Avenue side, it's going to be on the right hand side. If you're coming from Belmont Avenue, it's gonna, the tree will be on the left hand side.
1: Okay, thank you.

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Delco 108, assist. 313, 313B, cardiac arrest. 516, Valley View Road. Between Rockland Avenue and Bowman Avenue, Marion section, Lower Marion.

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Set a fire alarm for Fort Amber Senior Community, 48 Main Street, between West Ray Street and Wallace Street, Box 4396, Amber.

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1: Get him on top of that pile.
2: Squad 22 received. We're approaching the trailhead now. Whoa. Do you want us to make the way up to you?
3: Negative. I've gone the full length of the trail. I'm going to turn around and try to see if I can see it coming from the other way.
2: Okay, we're at the trailhead.

Black 31-7207, Yorkshire Lane off Stanford Road in Yorkshire, Miss. Black 31-7207, Yorkshire Lane off Stanford Road in Yorkshire Road, wires. Black 31-7207, Yorkshire Lane off Stanford Road in Yorkshire Road, wires, 130.

0: Squad 22 from the assistant. 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
1: Okay, we'll make our way to St. Asaph's. 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
0: Okay.
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of 115-54 Edgewood Road off Candy Plain and Matthew Drive. Lermaine still counts as diabetic. Medic 115-54 Edgewood Road off Candace Lane and Matthew Drive. Lower Mainfield Township, a diabetic at 136.

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1: Go ahead.
0: You go around the rear. Use your Knox box key to get into the maintenance shop to silence the alarm. There's nothing going on the second floor hallway. That's the detector that went off.
1: Received.

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1: Good.
0: We just checked the leveling mill trailhead. Nothing there. Where would you like us to proceed to?
1: Back to the firehouse, because I just went up to St. Asaph's and back. County from Assistant 22-1. We checked Belmont Avenue from the expressway to St. Asaph's, and we checked the entirety of the Kinwood Trail. 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

0: Spot 125, 4340, Michener Road off Grundy Way and Landisville Road. Spot 125, 4340, Michener Road off Grundy Way and Landisville Road, Buckingham Township, a fall victim. Spot 125, 4340, Michener Road off Grundy Way and Landisville Road, Buckingham Township, a fall victim at 141.
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3-2-3-3 seizures. 1047 Arbuta Road. 3-2-3-3 seizures. 1047 Arbuta Road. Kirk Avenue and Hillside Avenue, Abington.

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0: Flint 46, let's get you shot down, see what it looks like here.
1: Can you get shot down?
0: Yeah, let's shut you down and then see what we got.
1: All right, Ricky.

0: Point operator, Chief, I'm on top of him. I'm Irish.
1: Suicide attempt 412 Perkiomen Avenue. South Richardson Avenue, South Talmanton Avenue, Lansdale.
0: Right now. Just say if you want, we can shut that down and then pull the squad out of there. So I'll go direct to the hydrant. You guys want to do that, or we could put a 25's engine over there and just have it set just in case.
2: He's at an idle, and I'm really at an idle as well. So I'm fine with just going direct into the hydrant. Don't matter.
0: All right, that works for me then. Point operator, Chief, do you want me to start getting this to disconnect the 5-inch? Yeah, once you get you shut down, then we'll start disconnecting. Alright, 10-4. I got my intake shut down. As soon as the hot shut down, I can start breaking down.
3: Squad, shutting down the hydrant.

0: went off operator to chief. 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
1: All right.

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0: Yeah.
1: Alright, we'll see.

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1: Come in, command.
0: All right, 46 units are going available. System 25-2 with engine 25-1 and tower 74 will be here for the remainder of the night until 6 a.m. If you need anything, they will be on the hot seat, and you can put this under control.
1: Okay, command, fire's under control at 0227.
0: Breaking down command, system 25-2 will be on off seat if you need anything.
1: Okay, command. Also, the fire marshals are clear.
2: Fire marshals are also clear as well.
1: Okay, command.

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Very nice, Southern Japan. You line up Montgomery Park 1, room C, Charlie 203, 1301 Powell Street. Very nice, Southern Japan. You line up Montgomery Park 1, room C, Charlie 203, 1301 Powell Street. East which street, East Branch Street, North Sound.

329 cardiac emergency, 410 Fairview Street. 329 cardiac emergency, 410 Fairview Street. Between Bray Street and School Lane, West Musgrove.

Squad 154, 251 South Olds Boulevard up Buck Drive and Warwick Road, Lakeview Terrace. Squad 154, 251 South Olds Boulevard up Buck Drive and Warwick Road, Lakeview Terrace Apartment K Kilo 262 Falls Township Emergency Transport. Squad 154, 251 South Olds Boulevard up Buck Drive and Warwick Road. Lakeview Terrace, Apartment K Kilo 262, Falls Township, Emergency Transport at 252.

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Mac 108, Crystal Medic 141, 108 South Main Shift, West Union Street, New Street, PB Metal Glen. Mac 141, 108 South Main Street, West Union Street, New Street, PB Metal Glen, 118, Richland Town Borough, Ball Victim. Mac 141, 108 South Main Street off of West Union Street, New Street, Phoebe Meadow Glen, room 118. Richland Town Borough, Ball Victim, 10 at 322.

114, 600 Old Shea Road off of Platt Place, Harborland Apartments. Map 114, 600 Old Shea Road off of Platt Place, Beaumont Avenue, Harborland Apartments, stay out at 209. Lower Southampton, express release stress. Map 114, 600 Old Shea Road off of Platt Place, Beaumont Avenue, Harborland Apartments. A Alpha 209, Lower Southampton, Tanach, Restoration Stress, 10 out of 329.

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Lily, 430 South 10th Street, off South Main Street, South Main Street. Squad 108, 430 South 10th Street, off South Main Street, South 9th Street, Quakertown, Borough Emergency Transport. Squad 108, 430 South 10th Street, off South Main Street, South 9th Street, Quakertown, Borough Emergency Transport, 352.

313. Cardiac emergency. 340 Trevor Lane. 313, B cover 313. Cardiac emergency. 340 Trevor Lane. Off Landrillo Road. Kenwood Armory.

approximately 167 300 East Winchester Avenue off North Pine Street and Pencrest Drive, Oxford, Mississippi. Middletown Township, back pain 358.

381, single episode 33 School Lane. 381, single episode 33 School Lane, between Northfield Avenue and Jill Road. Upper Dublin.

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Squad 141, 2nd Anthony Squad 142 to cover 3379 Mountain Avenue on Spring Hill Road and Drifting Drive, Springfield Township, abdominal pain at 403.

0: 7585-61 or Humidor Road up Enfield Boulevard and Bellevue Avenue, Allegra View.
1: Roger,
0: from 33 Bentown Township, respiratory distress. Medic 18561 on Humidor Road up Bentown Boulevard and Bellevue Avenue. Allegra at the Oaks, room 33, Bentown Township, respiratory distress at 404.

heads up, Campaign, North South Police Station, 235 East Erie Street. Very nice. So the Campaign, North South Police Station, 235 East Erie Street. High Alley, Hill Alley, Georgetown.

3296 is responding to place of 329B seizures. 171 Hanover Drive. 3296 is responding to place of 329B seizures. 171 Hanover Drive. Irwin Place in Windsor Court, Upper Fosgrove. 332 Burks 525 is for tones and print.

3-4 head injury, 101 Chelsea Road. 3-4 head injury, 101 Chelsea Road. Between South Warminster Road and Pennypack Circle, up from Moreland.

176, 1827 Hawthorne Circle, Farmville Road. Warwick Township, Algonquin. Skull 176, 1827 Hawthorne Circle, Farmville Road, Warwick Township, Algonquin, at 436.

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Squad 108, 108 North Main Street off West Broad Street and Woodview Drive, Hendricks Apartments, Apartment A Alpha. 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Squad 108, 108 North Main Street off West Broad Street, Woodview Drive, Hendricks Apartments, Apartment A Alpha. Come to Arsenal Borough, patient assist at 443.

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Between Woodlawn Drive and Lakeville Road. Downminton.

cardiac emergency, 2103 Coles Boulevard, Railway. Cardiac emergency, 2103 Coles Boulevard, between Hancock Avenue and West Park Ramp Boulevard. East North.

0: Roswell, 174, 23,000 Ann's Choice, off Johnsville Boulevard, Taylor Crossing, apartment 106, Warminster Township, assault victim. Roswell, 174, 23,000 Ann's Choice, off Johnsville Boulevard, Taylor Crossing, apartment 106, Warminster Township, assault victim at 527.
1: 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Between Old Skipack Road and Briarbridge Lane. 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

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Squad 115, 280 Middle Holland Road, off Jody Road and Cover Bridge Road, Holland Village, Unit 705, Northampton Township, Emergency Transport, 540.

on 29-1730 Southeastern Railroad, Duane Road, Almond Pass Road, Suffolk County Prison. Squad 129-1730 Southeastern Randolph Duane Road, Alms House Road, Suffolk County Prison, Doylestown Township, and overdose. Squad 129-1730 Southeastern Randolph Duane Road, Alms House Road, Suffolk County Prison, Doylestown Township, and overdose at 544.

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2: 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Well done.
0: 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Thank you, Chief.

369 Terra 71, CVA. 332 Williams Lane. 369 Terra 71, CVA. 332 Williams Lane between Apple Street and West 4th Street, Red Hill.

Royals attention, medic 174-2, 687 Locust Road between Green Road and Chestnut Road, Warminster Township, Pasinksee. Squad 174, second ambulance attention, medic 174-2, 687 Locust Road between Green Road and Chestnut Road, Warminster Township, Pasinksee, 626.

Kipwood Heritage Trail. 23, pressure 22. A brush fire in the area of 23 Kipwood Heritage Trail. East Levering Mill Road access gate in Belmont Avenue.

0: good. From the caller, he states he's near a posting for William Cotton Mill, and it's going to be right before the cutoff to go down the hill. A split tree is smoking.
1: Appreciate it.

0: 5-5-2. Close our location inside Westminster Cemetery. I'm going to start checking the trail from the back side of the cemetery down towards Belmont Ave. Is the caller still on location?
1: Unknown.
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0: Utility 22 from Fox. 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Like I said, we're coming in from the backside of Westminster.
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0: We just entered the trail from the Barker Station of Leverville Road. Do you let 34 PD know that the gate right now is unlocked?
1: Firefighter.

0: 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Squawk 22 as well.
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0: 41 14, westbound on Pennsylvania Turnpike at mile marker 347.2, Upper Southampton Township accident. Squad 114, westbound Pennsylvania Turnpike at mile marker 347.2, Upper Southampton Township accident, 652.
1: Do you find out if this is a SEPTA or Amtrak power lines? 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

0: SEPTA or an Amtrak line, not a PICO line?
1: Yeah, 10-4. It's off one of the towers from the old SEPTA Amtrak line that used to run through here.
0: Okay.
2: Squad 22 from Capital 28. They are a SEPTA line.
0: Call SEPTA.
1: 10-4, thank you. County also, I do have a marking on the one tower in our area, if you want that to give to them.
0: Proceed.
1: S as in Sam, 52, 220, 18.
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2: 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Nothing evident.
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0: Chester 84, cover 329, subject in pain, 1623 West High Street. Chester 84, cover 329, subject in pain, 1623 West High Street, between Grosstown Road and J Street, West Putzgrove.
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1: 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This was a this alarm system was thrown in the trash. It's been located.

0: 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Top Hot Korean Barbecue, 2328 Moreland Road, Box 2935. Station 500 fire alarm. Top Hot Korean Barbecue, 2328 Moreland Road, between Cherry Street and Davisville Road, Box 2935, Abington.
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0: Fire alarm had activated. There's no smoke or fire showing. And the police are on scene with nothing showing from the exterior.
1: Received.

0: tree's been extinguished. We're heading off the trail. We'll let you know when the gates are secure.
1: Okay, I'm still in the process of nailing down a responsible party for that. Set their call back to the Amtrak control to power division for those lines, and I have a name and number, so I'll let you know.
0: Yeah, thank you.

0: 325A, Diabetic Emergency, Parkhouse Nursing and Rehab Center, 1600 Black Rock Road. 325A, Diabetic Emergency, Parkhouse Nursing and Rehab Center, 1600 Black Rock Road, Upper Providence.
1: Squad 500, okay. Cement truck struck a power line in passing, causing some sparking and a flickering in the caller's house at that address. The line is still hanging correctly at 35 buck voltage pole to house, and there's no power outage.

443, 1318 State Road, the Old Croydon Cafe. Squad 143, 1318 State Road, between Excelsior Avenue and Wyoming. The Old Croydon Cafe, Bristol Township, an assault. Squad 143, 1318 State Road, between Excelsior Avenue and Wyoming Avenue. The Old Croydon Cafe, Bristol Township, an assault. 7:15.

0: 522 from County.
1: Squad 22, go ahead.
0: Amtrak was notified and they confirmed they have a crew en route to rectify that power situation.
1: Okay, received. 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Advise 34 PD that the bollards and the gates locked to the trail. You can check 22 available.
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Medic 115, QRS-3, 280 Cherry Blossom Drive between Frog Hollow Road and West Bristol Road, Northampton Township, 12 acres. Medic 115, QRS-3, 280 Cherry Blossom Drive between Frog Hollow Road and West Bristol Road, Northampton Township, 12 victims, 719.

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0: Can you send the pulse back here? If he's referring to that big I-beam, we'll have to use the bigger machine.
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Squad 108, 1611 Park Avenue, between Hickory Drive and Mill Road, Grundy House Apartments, Unit 119, Breakdown Borough, patient assist, 728.

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Squad 143, 2nd Ambulance needed, Squad 168 to cover 1106 Terry Street off of Schumacher Drive, Bristol Township, and emergency transportation, 731.

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0: Chief 27's route.
1: Okay, the staff is reporting the fire alarm activated at the panel. They were advised to evacuate.
0: Received.
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0: vaccine. 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
1: Five twenty-seven is okay. Reduce speed.
2: Captain, on Op 6, I'm just going to walk through it, staff through the building now.
3: Road safe guy here saying he's here to replace us. Pico sent him.
4: Yeah, he can hang out there with you. We're still going to be here. The fire force and all that's down here, too. It's part of their operation. They have to be here when they're working with the roads closed, so...
3: You want us to stay, is that what I'm saying, Aaron?
4: Yes. You guys are still staying. They can hang out with you.
3: Appreciate you. Thanks.

108, a third ambulance needed. Medic 156 to cover 8 Hillside Drive off Melody Lane, Richland Township, Chesapeake. Squad 108, third ambulance needed. Medic 156 to cover 8 Hillside Drive off of Melody Lane, Richland Township, Chesapeake, 747.

Medic 186, 4800 Street Road, Bucks County Technical Park. Medic 186, 4800 Street Road off Reading Avenue and Rail Avenue, Bucks County Technical Park, Benson Township, unconscious. Medic 186, 4800 Street Road off Reading Avenue and Rail Avenue, Bucks County Tech Park. Benson Township, unconscious, 751.

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Squad 151 to cover 1905 John Fries Highway off AM Drive and Quaker Point Drive. 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
1: Forge. Chester 83, Sheriff 68, choking. 215 Providence Forge, off Vaughan Road, Upper Providence.

0: Heat 46 to traffic 46.
1: Heat 46.
0: Alright, no more traffic back this way. They can go to Scott and that's it. Unless it's an actual construction vehicle that needs to be back here.
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2: 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Squad 141, 108 South Main Street, off West Union Street and New Street, PB Gateway Rehab, Unit 228, Richland Town Borough, Emergency Transportation. Squad 141, 108 South Main Street, off West Union Street, New Street, PB Gateway Rehab, Unit 228, Richland Town Borough, Emergency Transportation, 807.

352A pedestrian struck Keith Valley Road and Governor Road. 352A pedestrian struck Keith Valley Road and Governor Road, Horsham.

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0: Medic 168, 1801 Old Lincoln Highway, Orchard Square Apartment. Medic 168, 1801 Old Lincoln Highway off Orchard Avenue and Fairhill Avenue, Orchard Square Apartment, Unit 65, Middletown Township and ALS Transport. Medic 168, 1801 Old Lincoln Highway off Orchard Avenue and Fairhill Avenue, Orchard Square Apartment, Unit 65, Middletown Township and ALS Transport, 814.
1: West Old Railroad Avenue, between County Line Road and South Brynmoor Avenue, Brynmoor, Lower Marion.
2: Quinn 15, Roger.
1: Quinn 15. 45D, cardiac emergency, room 3524, Souderton Mennonite Home, 207 West 7th Street. 345D, cardiac emergency, room 3524, Souderton Mennonite Home, 207 West 7th Street, Franconia.

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4: Chapter 46 to command. I have a tractor trailer here that says he has a delivery for 2550. And he said it's just a drop and hook. He'll be in and out in 15 minutes.
5: That's fine.
6: 1382 Langhorne Newtown Road off Tollgate Road and Seeger Way, Penswood Village, Ingram, Unit 111, Middletown Township, respiratory distress at 816.
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1: Any other activations, just give me a call myself, please. 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
2: Chief, it's an audible alarm. 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
4: Pattern 23 is on location.

on 108-310 South Main Street between South 11th Street and Morris Court. Squad 108-310 South Main Street off South 11th Street and Morris Court, Cricktown Borough, patient assist. Squad 108-310 South Main Street off South 11th Street and Morris Court, Cricktown Borough, patient assist, 818.

0: Okay. You get a hold of the 75 cars at 544 Kansas. I just sent the code enforcement officer down there to meet them.
1: Okay.

45, KRS 45, 7 New Durham Road off Eagle Road and West Road, Birch's Unit 32, Newtown Township, Falvington. Medic 145, KRS 45, 7 New Durham Road off Eagle Road and West Road, Birch's Unit 32, Newtown Township, Falvington, 821.

0: 6 to traffic, 46.
1: Yeah.
0: Is there a subject up there for Sherman Williams?
1: No, no. He parked on the side and walked off.
0: Alright. Well, if he comes back around, send him down real quick. He can pick up his stuff and get out of here.
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0: 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One story office building, nothing showing, all four sides. I'll be out investigating. Op 6 on arrival, looks like we have contractors.
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2: Squad 143, 909 Bristol Pike, the Croydon Station Apartment. Squad 143, 909 Bristol Pike, off the Portville Road, Dorset Avenue, Croydon Station Apartment, Sea Echo 104, Bristol Township, the patient assistant. Squad 143, 909 Bristol Pike, off Newportville Road, Dorset Avenue, Croydon Station Apartment, Sea Echo 104.

0: 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The alarm system, 832.
1: Watch 164, attention 26. 120 East Street Road, up off the flight in Harding Avenue, Chipotle. The alarm system, 832.

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Squad 125, second ambulance, attention medic 125, 777 Ferry Road off Iron Hill Road and Old Lime Kiln Road, Pine Run Health Center, unit 319, Phillips Penn Township, CVA, 835.

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0: 23, carbon monoxide detector, 1731 County Line Road. Station 23, carbon monoxide detector, 1731 County Line Road. Between Broughton Lane and North Spring Hill Road, Villanova, Lower Merion.
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2: Deputy 23, okay, the basement smoke and CO detector.

0: County Chief 23 responding.
1: Chief 23, okay. Basement, smoke, and CO detector.
0: Okay.

0: Scott, the gentleman from Board of Assessments is coming down. I'm going to park and walk down to the scene.
1: Copy that.

0: traffic to command. Gentleman from the Board of Assessments is going to come down and walk and just look at the scene.
1: Gentleman from where?
0: Board of Assessments.
1: All right.

0: Affirmative. Yeah, I'm just having people park in 2563.
1: And no other cars down here for pickup or anything. I got too many Pico trucks and stuff in the way now.
0: Copy that. County incident report unit is coming down, but the county special ops guy is parking back here.

0: 9B, cover 329, unconscious subject, room 708, Sydney Pollock House, 450 High Street. 329B, cover 329, unconscious subject, room 708, Sydney Pollock House, 450 High Street, Potsdam.
1: Yeah, except for personnel that need to be down here. There's going to be some ATF, state police, our white pickup truck, Kevin, he'll be coming back, and some other people for a meeting at 9 o'clock.
2: County is here to pick up the light towers, and emergency management here is here for Dewey. Do you want me to not send any other cars, either through the county?
1: Unless they need to come down here, I wouldn't send them. If needed, they come back through Verizon, but the county people can come down if they're here.
2: Copy that, they're here.
3: Engine 23, okay.

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1: 3.
0: Did you get this from the alarm company?
1: Affirmative, ADT.
0: Can you see if you can get us emergency contact? House appears to be under construction and there's no one here.
2: County Chief 23 is on location.
1: Chief 23, okay.
3: 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Medic 155, West Trenton Avenue and Pine Grove Road, Lower Mayfield Township, an accident. Medic 155, West Trenton Avenue, Pine Grove Road, Lower Mayfield Township, an accident at 849.

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1: Alright. It's all the way back in the charter side.
2: 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That's Elm Township, Syncity. Squad 184, Medic 186, 3300 Tillman Drive off Street Road, Rothman Orthopedic Specialty Hospital. That's Elm Township, Syncity at 851.

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0: 13 cardiac emergency, Wynwood train station Southside, 301 Penn Road. 313 cardiac emergency, Wynwood train station Southside, 301 Penn Road, between East Wynwood Road and Station Road, Wynwood, Lower Merion.
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2: Traffic to command.
3: Yeah.
2: I have a gentleman, Jeff Lieberman, who says he's the owner of the fire building.
3: Yeah, that's fine. Send him down. He can park up where Scott's been parking on the walk down.
2: Appreciate it.

Local box 9333, 1055 Libero Road between George's Lane and Sandy Lane. Local box 9333, 1055 Libero Road between George's Lane and Sandy Lane, a gas leak. Local box 9333, 1055 Libero Road between George's Lane and Sandy Lane, a gas leak, 857. Thank you.

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Station 86, 336, accident with injuries, Crescent Road, get back flight, box 7804. Station 86, 336, accident with injuries, Crescent Road and skip back flight, box 7804, skip back.

0: plane to Fox. Can you report for me?
1: Thomas. Contractor hit a 1-inch line in the street. TECO was advised, and they will be out within the hour.
0: Want to see?
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0: Can you dispatch Pico to this location, please? 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
1: Chief 23, okay.

0: I have a gentleman down here that says he's an attorney. He has to get down to see the adjuster.
1: Send him down.
0: Copy.
2: Willowbrook Court. Medic 113, 238 Street Road off Willowbrook Drive and Pennsylvania Avenue, Willowbrook Court, Unit 127A Alpha. Upper Southampton Township, respiratory distress. Medic 113, 238 Street Road off Willowbrook Drive and Pennsylvania Avenue, Willowbrook Court, Unit 127A Alpha. Upper Southampton Township, respiratory distress 906.

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1: 43183 Liberty Drive off of Justice Drive, the alarm system. Local box 4543183 Liberty Drive off of Justice Drive, the alarm system, 909.

Static 139, 475 North Delmore Avenue, Toth Passport. Static 139, 475 North Delmore Avenue, between East Franklin Street and East Maple Avenue, Topaz Apartments, Unit 6, Morrisville Borough, respiratory distress. Static 139, 475 North Delmore Avenue, between East Franklin Street and East Maple Avenue, Topaz Apartments, Unit 6, Morrisville Borough, respiratory distress, 914.

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134, 663 New Galena Road off North Limekiln Pike and Calla Hill Road. Squad 134, 663 New Galena Road between North Limekiln Pike and Calla Hill Road, Newbury Township, in emergency transportation. Squad 134, 663, New Galena Road between North Limekiln Pike and Callow Hill Road, New Britain Township, and emergency transportation, 921.

Route 108, 583 Trumbarrasel Road, between Meadowview Drive and Mayflower Drive. Squad 108, 583 Trumbarrasel Road between Meadowview Drive and Mayflower Drive. Richland Township, fall victim. Squad 108, 583 Trumbarrasel Road between Meadowview Drive and Mayflower Drive. Richland Township, fall victim, 923.

I'm on the way over. Stand by. If the vehicle's still running, shut it down. Vehicle shut down, no more smoke, no more leaking. It looked like it might have blew a hose. 10-4.

168, medic 168-1, rescue 9, engine 244, 766 Sparrow Lane off East Parker Street, Middletown Township, cardiac arrest. Medic 168-1, rescue 9, engine 244, 766 Sparrow Lane off East Parker Street, Middletown Township, cardiac arrest, 934.

174204 Nemeral Street between Park Avenue and Madison Avenue. Wilmington Township, emergency transport. Squad 174204 Nemeral Street between Park Avenue and Madison Avenue. Wilmington Township, emergency transportation 935.

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1: Okay.
0: Would it be possible to have the fire marshal come down here and speak to a woman from Regent's Park? She has an issue with plastic that's a result from yesterday's fire.
1: Take her name and number down, and we'll get a hold of her.
2: 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Medical 114, 1604 North Poplar Road between Woodbine Avenue and Rosewood Avenue, Lower Southampton Township and ALS Transport, 936.

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Residents at Ballacamet, 251 Rock Hill Road. 313, a head injury after a fall. Residents at Ballacamet, 251 Rock Hill Road, Ballacamet, Lower Merion.

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East Ridge Pike and Lucetta Street, box 4411. 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East Ridge Pike and Lucetta Street, box 4411, Plymouth.

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Squad 113, a second ambulance needed, medic 115 to cover. 731 Del Cordo, Willow Drive, Upper Southampton Township, abdominal pain, 955.

345, 376, medic assist, cover 345B, seizures, unit H2-7, Main Street Apartments, 1158 Welsh Road. 345, 376, medic assist, cover 345B, seizures, unit H2-7, Main Street Apartments, 1158 Welsh Road, Kalamansin.

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0: 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Paddock 100, 42 West College Avenue, off Zilek Drive, Penn Valley Drive, Yardley Point, Unit 212, Yardley Borough, anaphylaxis. Paddock 100, 42 West College Avenue off Zilek Drive and Penn Valley Drive, Yardley Point, Unit 212, Yardley Borough, anaphylaxis, 1002.
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369 hemorrhaging 1991 Hill Road. 369 hemorrhaging 1991 Hill Road between Deep Creek Road and Lee Road, New Hanover.

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0: A fire alarm. Winnetta Estates, 301 Norristown Road, box 4591. Station 7, a fire alarm. Winnetta Estates, 301 Norristown Road, between Tennis Avenue and Beach Hollow Road, box 4591, Lower Gwinnett.
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Medic 108 to cover. Two life mark drive off Almont Road, Lawn Avenue, Life Path, Unit 207, West Rockfield Township, seizures. Squad 151, a second ambulance needed. Medic 108 to cover. Two life mark drive off of Almont Road, Lawn Avenue, Life Path, Unit 207, West Rockfield Township, seizures, 1012.

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1: Traffic 46.
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1: Medic 125, 777 Ferry Road at the Almond Clusters.

777 Ferry Road off Iron Hill Road and Old Lime Kiln Road, Almond Clusters, Unit 411, Wellstown Township, respiratory distress. Medic 125, 777 Ferry Road off Iron Hill Road and Old Lime Kiln Road, the Almond Clusters, Unit 411, Wellstown Township, respiratory distress, 1020.

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It's 208 Lilac Court. 336A, cover 345B, QRS 80, fall victim. 5208 Lilac Court, off Primrose Drive, Upper Gwinnett.

Station 500, electrical fire outside, 41 Twin Brooks Drive, Box 29, Bay Alpha 1. Station 500, electrical fire outside, 41 Twin Brooks Drive, off Pittsburgh Town Road, Box 29, Bay Alpha 1, Abington.

0: 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Medic 124-121 Alum Lane off Forest Drive, Bedminster Township, an overdose, 1031.
1: Plus the Center 5 other drive.
2: A loud explosion, and there's workers in the street. They think a transformer went. Police are on scene and reporting that Pico is working there. They had an incident. There's no injuries.
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West Bristol Road and Valley Road, Wilmington Township, an accident. Squad 174, 4th Ambulance needed, squad 129 to cover. West Bristol Road and Valley Road, Wilmington Township, an accident, 1034.

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Lake, 2nd Annual, 2077 Emerson Drive off Milford Square Pike. Squad 108, your 2nd Annual, 2077 Emerson Drive off Milford Square Pike, Milford Township, emergency transport. Squad 108, 2nd Ambulance, 2077 Emerson Drive off Milford Square Pike, Milford Township, and emergency transportation, 1040.

FP1 to do with FP2. Okay. The Leos is on its way to pick up the traffic unit and to take it to Mark. Okay, do you want the 450 taken off of it or leave it on? You can take the 450 out, keep the 800, and I think everything else is, could stay. 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FP61, FP46-2 to Lou, do you want that, the 450 taken off of the truck?

0: 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Newtown Township, back to me. Medic 145, QRS 45. 101 Pheasant Runoff, Perry Drive, 10th Trail, Rothman Orthopedics. Newtown Township, back pain. 1044.
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0: Do you have another one?
1: I do not have another skidster available in my yard just yet. 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There's one coming back. Should be here in the next 30 minutes, I was told.

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Elkins Park House Apartments, 7900 Old York Road, Box 2629. 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Elkins Park House Apartments, 7900 Old York Road, Box 2629, Elkins Park, Cheltenham.

0: traffic 46 to come in.
1: Got it.
0: Be advised that tow is here for the traffic unit.
1: All right.

0: Traffic 154, 430 South Olds Boulevard off South Oxford Valley Road, Flint Boulevard, Grundy Gardens, Unit 522, Bristol Township, abdominal pain. Medic 154, 430 South Olds Boulevard between South Oxford Valley Road and Hood Boulevard. Grundy Gardens, Unit 522. Bristol Township, abdominal pain, 1055.
1: FP 46-2 to FP 46.

0: 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Nothing showing.
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1: Station 55, vehicle fire. 345 West 5th Avenue. Station 55, vehicle fire. 345 West 5th Avenue. Between Wood Street and Caldwell Lane, Conshocket.

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0: traffic 46 to come in. I got Aragon down here. 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
1: 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We're all open.
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0: Appreciate it.

0: 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Available Station 19, Chief Officer, contact fire communications, 115.
1: .381, .319, medic assist, head injury, 165 Gray Horse Road. .381, .319, medic assist, head injury, 165 Gray Horse Road, between Red Barn Road and Limestone Lane, up and line.
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313 Exeros 55 Behavioral Psych Emergency, Santander Bank, 612 Fayette Street. 313 Exeros 55 Behavioral Psych Emergency, Santander Bank, 612 Fayette Street, Concha Hopkins.

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2: That's fine.
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0: 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Station 34 Fire, please assist Station 46 with traffic control. 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

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Medical 108, 1611 Park Avenue off Hickory Drive, Mill Road, Grundy House Apartments, unit 129, Prince Townboro, a fall victim, 1130.

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0: 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Squad 184, Medic 186, 3300 Neshaminy Boulevard, between Pascalone Boulevard and Neshaminy Valley Drive, Grandin and Neshaminy Grove, Unit 113, and Town Township Seizures, 1132.

0: Civic 165, engine 46, 6286 Lower Mountain Road between Ingham Spring and Ingham Road. Tilbury Township, struck pedestrian. Medic 165, engine 46, 6286 Lower Mountain Road off of Ingham Spring and Ingham Road. Tilbury Township, struck pedestrian at 1135.
1: Lower Mountain Road off of Ingham Road. Nobody in accident.

543, fire alarm, 115 Plymouth Road, box 4442. 44, squad 43, fire alarm, 115 Plymouth Road, between Delancey Place and Rittenhouse Square, box 4442, Plymouth.

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1: Local box 1951, 593 West State Street, North Progress Drive, and the 611 bypass, the ambulatory center, a stuck elevator. Local box 1951, attention tower 79, 593 West State Street, off Progress Drive, and the 611 bypass, the ambulatory center, a stuck elevator, left 42. Between Bayard Street and Broad Street. Squad 143, 924 Harrison Street between Bayard Street and Broad Street. Bristol Township, patient assist. Squad 143, 924 Harrison Street between Bayard Street and Broad Street. Bristol Township, patient assist, 1142.
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1: 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Squad 154, 22 Crosswood Lane off Clover Lane and Crabtree Drive, Bristol Township, emergency transport. Squad 154, 22 Crosswood Lane between Clover Lane and Crabtree Drive, Bristol Township, and emergency transport, left 43.

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1: 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Engine 44 is on the scene. 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

emergency, 121 Easton Road. 383, cardiac emergency, 121 Easton Road, between Mount Carmel Avenue and Menlo Avenue, Abington.

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1: Answer is fine to 1061 Verdo Lane, Upper Hanover, switch to fire ground 1, upon arrival per 671.
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0: 524-25 Lower State Road off Wisteria Lane and Aspen Way, Lakeview Pine Run, Unit 205, Doylestown Township, Fall Victim. Squad 125-205, correction, 2425 Lower State Road off Wisteria Lane and Aspen Way, Lakeview Pine Run, Unit 205, Doylestown Township, Fall Victim, Fall Victim.
1: Sunrise of Drescher, 1650 Susquehanna Road. 351 Fall Victim, Room 221. Sunrise of Drescher, 1650 Susquehanna Road, Upper Dublin.

box 2347, 289 Barnhill Road between Kennard Road and Elephant Road, the alarm system. Local box 2347, 289 Barnhill Road between Kennard Road and Elephant Road, the alarm system, 1203.

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0: 76 Animal Bite, 970 Turnberry Circle, 376 Animal Bite, 970 Turnberry Circle, off Tyson Road, Lower Salford.
1: Squad 168, 2151 East Lincoln Highway, between Miles Road and East Old Lincoln Highway, Country Manor Apartments, Unit B Bravo 9, Middletown Township, A Meadow Colon. Squad 168, 2151 East Lincoln Highway, off Miles Road, Country Manor Apartments, Unit B Bravo 9, Middletown Township, A Medical Alarm, 1206.

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1: Attention Rescue 225, 624 South Oxford Valley Road off Queen Anne Drive and New Falls Road in the area of TD Bank. An investigation, 1208.

0: FP-46-1 from FP-46. Okay, right now the road's about 80% blocked, so don't send anybody down until they get cleared.
1: Jeez.

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1: Six Austin Drive, off North Auction Valley Road, Devon Road, Falls Township, respiratory distress. Medic 155, 226 Austin Drive, off North Auction Valley Road, Devon Road, Falls Township, respiratory distress, 1211. Nobody's responding, a little box 2347, 289 Barn Hill Road, recall.

345D hemorrhaging. Unit B Bravo, 15 Diamond Street. 345D hemorrhaging. Unit B Bravo, 15 Diamond Street. Off Weill Avenue, Saturday.

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2nd Ambulance, 2900 Street Road off Village Boulevard, Meehan Drive, pathways of Warrington in the dining room. Warrington Township, an obstructed airway. Medic 129, 2nd Ambulance, 2900 Street Road off Village Boulevard and Meehan Drive, pathways of Warrington in the dining room. Warrington Township, an obstructed airway. 1219.

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0: 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North Gravel Pike and Memorial Road, Box 7301, Lower Frederick.
1: 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Medic 143, Medic 1431, QRS 51, Rescue 25, Engine 50, Quint 51. 2101 Hunter Road off of Green Lane at Lumbermen Association, Bristol Borough Cardiac Arrest, 1221.
2: Can you repeat that?
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0: Yeah, go ahead, Neil.
1: Sorry about that. The people were going right through the through the opening here. What was your question? Sorry.
0: Is Rick and I bringing back the utility to pick up the cones, or are we done?
1: You're done. The utility's actually here.
0: Thank you. Have a good day, and talk to you when I see you.
1: Okay. Thank you, Jack.

75 Police, assist Station 52 Fire Police with traffic control, North Gravel Pike and Memorial Road, Box 7301. 78 Fire Police, assist Station 52 Fire Police with traffic control, North Gravel Pike and Memorial Road, Box 7301, Lower Frederick.

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0: 100 with 356 dizziness, 413 Blue Buff Road. 356-100 with 356 dizziness, 413 Blue Buff Road, between Kingwood Road and Gunsport Road, Upper Marion.
1: Drive off Quaker Oak Road and Queensbridge Road, Middletown Township, a fall victim, 1238.

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345B, cover 345, respiratory emergency, 217 West 5th Street. 345B, cover 345, respiratory emergency, 217 West 5th Street, between Maple Avenue and Kenilworth Avenue, Lansdale.

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0: 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I'm a fall victim. 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
1: 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I'm going to have everybody come out front so you have visibility.
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0: 3-way B, medic assist 3225, general weakness 335, correction, room 335, Cedar Building, 100 Eagleville Road. 3-way B, medic assist 3225, on the general weakness. Room 335, Cedar Building, 100 Eagleville Road, Lower Providence.
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1: What?
2: Kenny, who are we looking for again?
1: Just have both owners come around, Jeff and the other guy.

0: advising is burnt popcorn.
1: Okay, you can hold the squad at reduced speed.
0: Hold the response to squad 33, reduced speed, per 233.

0: Two-story South Pembroke, hold on, we'll be on investigating.
1: Engine 88, okay.
2: Station 27, building investigation. Number 9, West Spruce Street, box 5212. Station 27, building investigation. Number 9, West Spruce Street, between Grady Alley and Spring Alley, box 5212, Narstown.
0: Did 46 PD confirm? Okay, keeping a 33 units available.
1: G3's right.
0: Assistant 27, respond.
1: Assistant 27, they said there's a fire from an outlet in the living room. So there's no active fire, but there is a smoke condition. They were advised to evacuate.
0: Okay.
3: Fire up.
4: Yeah, just find out from their supervisor real quick. And squad chauffeur, can you send that gentleman in the blue shirt with the bald head back to the trailer side?
3: Yeah, 10-4. Can we get a reading in the front part of the building? Or you definitely want to call it quits. That's all they pretty much have left is the front of the building.
4: Yeah, we're ceasing the operation.
3: 10-4.
5: Walking out back with the gentleman with the blue shirt.
4: Alright.
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1: Station 56, 356, 63 is handling, along with QRS 56, accident with injuries. Chick-fil-A, 135 West DeKalb Pike, box 5632. Station 56, 356, 63 is handling it. QRS 56, accident with injuries. Chick-fil-A, 135 West DeKalb Pike, off South Henderson Road, box 5632, Upper Marion. 3088, disregard the tone and print.

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Station 46 with traffic control. 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Superior Place System, 2554 Industry Lane, off Foundry Road, Box 6207, West Orange.

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Station 69 Fire Alarm, Salvation Army, 137 King Street, between North York Street and North Hanover Street, Box 9401, Pottstown.

0: Kevin. And I'm doing a walk around real quick. 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
1: 27.

493 Stony Hill Road off Fox Valley Road. Ordered court to Yardley Unit 13. Lower Makefield Township, rest of Tortoise Trust. Medic 100. 493 Stony Hill Road off Oxford Valley Road, Arden Court, Yardley, Unit 13. Lower Makefield Township, Respiratory Distress, 1304.

351, vomiting. 1429, Gentleman's Way. 351, vomiting. 1429, Gentleman's Way, Upper Broad Street, Upper Dublin.

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308, respiratory emergency, 60 Justin Drive. 308, a respiratory emergency, 60 Justin Drive, off of Maiden Lane, Plymouth.

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38B, an accident with injuries in front of the Norristown Chrysler Dodge Jeep Ram, 1416 West Main Street. 38B, an accident with injuries in front of the Norristown Chrysler Dodge Jeep Ram. 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

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Medic 168, 66 Silver Bell Road off Spiny Thorn Road and Snowball Drive, Middletown Township, back pain, 1313.

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4: 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Station 95, fire alarm. 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Box 3709, Haverhill.

0: Okay, subject in pain, apartment number 2 is 747 George Street, 308A. Subject in pain, apartment number 2 is 747 George Street, Norristown.
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0: 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Squad 61, assist 46 on the vehicle rescue. Norristown Chrysler Dodge Jeep Ram 1416 West Main Street, box 6212. Squad 61, assist 46 on the vehicle rescue. Norristown Chrysler Dodge Jeep Ram 1416 West Main Street, box 6212, West Norton.

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0: cover 325 cardiac emergency, apartment 2, 322 West 6th Street. 345A, cover 345, cardiac emergency, apartment 2, 322 West 6th Street, between Kenilworth Avenue and North Tomlinson Avenue, Lansdale.
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143, 800 Garden Street, the Bristol train station. Squad 143, 800 Garden Street between Beaver Street and Jefferson Avenue. Bristol train station, southbound side, Bristol Borough, laceration. Squad 143, 800 Garden Street between Beaver Street and Jefferson Avenue. Bristol train station, southbound side. Bristol Borough, laceration, 1351.

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Target, 1495 Old York Road. 383 cover 381, fracture. Target, 1495 Old York Road, Abington.

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313 General Weakness, 23 South Wyoming Avenue. 313 General Weakness, 23 South Wyoming Avenue, between Lancaster Avenue and Locust Avenue, Ardmore, Lower Merion.

Company is responding to local box 218, Langhorne Avenue and Bellevue Avenue, with the exception of Special Service 244 recall. 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

0: 56, a fall victim in the Hyatt Hotel, 440 American Avenue. 36, QR56, a fall victim in the Hyatt Hotel, 440 American Avenue, between First Avenue and the dead end of Murray.
1: Command from AP 46. We have a waste management truck. I think that's what it is, the waste manager, correct? Yeah, and they want to get down to the cul-de-sac. Can they come through?
2: Yeah.

0: 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Engine Montgomery, engine 35, engine 65. Rescue 8, medic 113. Eastbound on Pennsylvania Turnpike, mile marker 349.4. Auto extrication. Rescue box 276, engine Montgomery, engine 35, engine 65, rescue 8, medic 113. On the Pennsylvania Turnpike eastbound at mile marker 349.4. Auto extrication 1407, company switch and operate on the south bend.
1: With Buck Station 2, a vehicle rescue. Eastbound Pennsylvania Turnpike, mile marker 349.4. Engine 35, with Buck Station 2, a vehicle rescue. Eastbound Pennsylvania Turnpike, mile marker 349.4. Between Heaton Road access gate and the ramp to Route 1, Lower Southampton Township. Box 2-76.
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0: 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Vogelbach 014, 865 Kilby Drive off Ramsey Road, the alarm system. 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
1: Negative.
0: Okay, we'll proceed off.
1: Okay, Bus County to Rescue 2.
0: Rescue 2 is responding 405.
1: Rescue 2 reported a 2-vehicle traffic accident, 1 vehicle under the guardrail, and a female traffic.
0: Rescue 2, okay.
2: A cardiac emergency, 2824 Rubicon Avenue. 382, over 381, cardiac emergency, 2824 Rubicon Avenue, between Osborne Avenue and Fitzwatertown Road Avenue.

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Medic 168, second ambulance, 16 Highland Parkway, 10 Community Bank. Medic 168, second ambulance, 16 Highland Parkway, off East Lincoln Highway, Penn Community Bank, Middletown Township of Valentine. Medic 168, 16 Highland Parkway, off East Lincoln Highway, Penn Community Bank, Middletown Township of Valentine, 1414.

0: Crest, you do have them. You want to stage at the gate until we are otherwise? All correct. Rest 8 to Buff will be staging at the interchange.
1: Okay, Rest 8. Rest
2: 8 to Buff.
0: We're going to be entering Turnpike property 346 Buff.
1: Correct, you too.
0: Okay, I think we're going to shoot down.
1: Okay, thank you.

Medic 159, cover squad 345 Delta, attention QRS 60. 2343 Bethlehem Pike off Unionville Pike and Church Road, the Willows, unit 210. Hopetown Township, fall victim. Medic 159, cover squad 345 Delta, attention QRS 60. 2343 Bethlehem Pike off Unionville Pike, the Willows, unit 210. Hopetown Township, fall victim, 1417.

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The issue with the stove, some cosmonaut has been ventilated. We're available. Okay, everybody.

0: 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From Medic 113 on scene, they are reporting no entrapment set.
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0: 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You want to fill valve?
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Local box 13-2, attention rescue 225, 12 Mill Creek Road off Greenland Drive, fires. Local box 13-2, attention rescue 225, 12 Mill Creek Road off Greenland Drive, wires, 1430.

respiratory emergency, St. Josephsville, room 254, 110 West Wissican Avenue. 31A, respiratory emergency, St. Joseph's Villa, room 254, 110 West Wissican Avenue, to Rose Lane, Stanton Avenue, Springfield.

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135, 4015 Lower Mountain Road, Forest Grove Road, Devonshire Drive. Squadron 135, 4015 Lower Mountain Road, off Forest Grove Road, Devonshire Drive, Buckingham Township, psychiatric emergency. Squadron 135, 4015 Lower Mountain Road, off Forest Grove Road, and Devonshire Drive, Buckingham Township, psychiatric emergency, 1443.

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0: Station 39, odor of gas inside, 407 Marion Hill Lane. Station 39, an odor of gas inside, 407 Marion Hill Lane, off Spring Garden Lane, West Conshohocken.

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Unit 416, Deeper Hill Condos North Building, 309 Florence Avenue. 358, cover 382, nausea, vomiting. Unit 416, Beaver Hill Condos North Building, 309 Florence Avenue, Jenkintown.

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1: 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Thank you. Traffic 44.
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Squad 174, 280 Jacksonville Road, off On Air Drive and Van Horn Drive, Delaware Valley Residential Care, Unit 19, Warminster Township and Assault Victim, 1459.

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1: Okay.

8471, attention engine 42, 8340 Easton Road off Tower Road and Durham Road, Lotus School, the alarm system. Hold the box 9471, attention engine 42, 8340 Easton Road off Tower Road and Durham Road, the Lotus School, the alarm system, 1502. Squad 100, 911 Lanyard Road off of Spencer Road and Gainsway Road. Squad 100, 911 Lanyard Road off of Spencer Road and Gainsway Road. Old Makefield Township, a patient assist. Squad 100, 911 Lanyard Road between Spencer Road and Gainsway Road. Little Makefield Township, a patient assist, 1503. 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

0: Station 45 fire alarm, 711 East Hector Street, box 3240. Station 45 fire alarm, 711 East Hector Street, between Walnut Street and Rader Street, box 3240, White Marsh.
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0: 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Somebody's responding to local action 9471 8340 Easton Road, hold station.
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Skip back ambulance 336, 4058 Minch Road. Box 7809. Station 86, fire alarm. Skip back ambulance 336, 4058 Minch Road. Box 7809, skip back.

Center 108, 81 West Pumping Station Road off California Road and O'Neill Drive. Medic 108, 81 West Pumping Station Road off California Road and O'Neill Drive. Mercer Township Respiratory Distress. Medic 108, 81 West Pumping Station Road off of California Road and O'Neill Drive. Mercer Township Respiratory Distress, 1511. Quad 176, second ambulance needed. Medic 174, your second ambulance to cover. 1010 Bancroft Place off Stover Street and Alley B.

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Medic 174, your second ambulance to cover. 1010 Bancroft Place between Stover Street and Alley B, Warwick Township, respiratory distress. Squad 176, second ambulance needed. Medic 174, your second ambulance to cover. 1010 Bancroft Place between Stover Street and Alley B, Warwick Township, respiratory distress, 1512.

329 fall victim, number 8, Walmont Street. 329 fall victim, number 8, Walmont Street, between Random Road and Weston Road, Douglas Township, Berks County.

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Between Edgehill Road and Grovania Avenue, Abington.

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1: Alright, who's your unit standing with my two guys? Who's your guy that's standing with my two guys?
0: That's FP-44-3, Tom.
1: Alright, if the news wants to come down on the other side, on the across the street, they can walk.
0: Okay, copy that. Did you copy that, Tom?
2: Copy, correct.

0: 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Yeah, so I got that waste management truck that's coming back to drop off the container.
1: That's fine.

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Station 62-345B, accident with injuries, 149 North Main Street, between West Walnut Street and Elm Avenue, Box 4902, North Wales.

0: Hall, room 113 at Pinnacle at Plymouth Union Senior Community, 215 Plymouth Road. 308, head injury after a fall, room 113 at Pinnacle at Plymouth Meeting Senior Community, 215 Plymouth Road, Plymouth.
1: It's okay to let employees down to Paragon Company?
2: Yes.
1: Thank you.
0: Subject in pain, apartment C. Charlie, 303, Elon at Montgomery Park, 3, 1351 Powell Street. 308A, subject in pain, apartment C. Charlie, 303, Elon at Montgomery Park, 3, 1351 Powell Street, Norristown.
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1: Traffic 44, go ahead.
0: Yeah, you got the insurance adjuster coming back down.
1: All right.

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Medic 165, 6631 Chapel Road between Sugan Road and Bogle Drive, Tilbury Township Emergency Transportation, 1530.

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Rescue box 6512. Engine 222-1, rescue 9, rescue 16. Squad 184, medic 186. Southbound Route 1 Superhighway, south of the Neshaminy exit, an auto extrication. Rescue box 6512. Engine 222-1, rescue 9, rescue 16. Squad 184 and medic 186, southbound Route 1 Superhighway, south of the Neshaminy exit, an auto extrication, 1541. How many switch to operate? On southbound.

on 168, 910 North Whitburn Road off Butternut Lane and Wood Lane, Williams Upholstery. Middletown Township accident. Squad 168, 910 North Whitburn Road off Butternut Lane and Wood Lane, Williams Upholstery. Middletown Township accident. 1545.

Terminator's responding on rescue box 6512 southbound Route 1 Superhighway. Here's the Chamonix exit, with the exception of ladder 65, rescue 9, 20-inch recall. Terminator's responding on rescue box 6512 southbound Route 1 Superhighway at the Chamonix exit. The exception of ladder 65 and rescue 9, company's recall.

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general weakness, 126 William Penn Drive. 3-way B, general weakness, 126 William Penn Drive, off Norris Hall Lane, West Norton.

329 CVA 35 Dawn Drive. 329 CVA 35 Dawn Drive between Middlemarch Road and Random Road, Douglas Township, Berks County.

Station 55 electrical fire outside, 417 East 9th Avenue. Station 55 electrical fire outside, 417 East 9th Avenue, between Jones Street and Ryder Street, Conshohocken.

0: 33, cover 376A. Fracture. Limerick Green, 827 North Lewis Road. Chester 83, cover 376A. Fracture. Limerick Green, 827 North Lewis Road, Limerick.
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Station 89, odor of gas outside, 379 Cambridge Circle, Box 6108. Station 89, odor of gas outside, 379 Cambridge Circle, off Windsor Drive, Box 6108, Lower Salford.

0: in the area of 2701 Hilltown Pike off of Calla Hill Road and Upper Church Road. Hilltown Township accident. At 159, enter rescue 23. The area of 2701 Hilltown Pike off of Calla Hill Road and Upper Church Road. Hilltown Township, an accident, 1600. Local box 3015, 1 Sweetbriar Road. At the Wellington Woods Department.
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0: Local box 3015, 1 Sweetbriar Road off Mount Airy Drive and West Trenton Avenue, Wellington Woods Department. The alarm system. Local box 3015, 1 Sweetbriar Road off Mount Airy Drive and West Trenton Avenue, Wellington Woods Department. The alarm system. 601.

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0: Can you notify Pico? It's a dead tree branch leaning on wires that's smoking to the rear of this address.
1: Captain 551, okay.

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0: Copy that.

0: 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Station 33 Fire Alarm, 1730 Governor's Way, between Bradford Circle and Township Line Road, Box 4626, Whipping.
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1: Captain 551, okay.

Station 58, engine 59. 58, 59, at Chester 64, fire, please. Chester 84, cover 329. Accident with injuries. 422 eastbound, mile marker 173.6, box 8864. Station 58, engine 59. 58, 59, and Chester 64, fire, please. Chester 84, cover 329. Accident with injuries. 422 eastbound, mile marker 173.6. Between the ramp for 724 to 422 eastbound, and the ramp for 422 eastbound to Arm & Hammer Boulevard. Box 8864, Lower Cosgrove. Units operate up a fire region 2.

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0: Keep road and hold within two vehicle traffic accident, check a brain drain. Okay, please turn left.
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Station 56, 356, Terrace 56, accident with injuries, Wawa, 145 West Cal Pike, Fox 5632. Station 56, 356, Terrace 56, accident with injuries, Wawa, 145 West Cal Pike, off South Henderson Road, Fox 5632, Upper Marin.

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0: 184, Medic 187, 1505 Rosalie Avenue, between Forest Avenue and Humeville Road, in the vehicle. That's Elm Township, unconscious.
1: Okay.
0: Squad 184, Medic 187, 1505 Rosalie Avenue, between Forest Avenue and Humeville Road.
1: Okay.
0: In the vehicle. Bentonville Township, unconscious. 1618.

168, 41 Dawn Road between Deepdale Drive West and Maplewood Drive, Middletown Township, Flawmacher. Squad 168, 41 Dawn Road between Deepdale Drive West and Maplewood Drive. Middletown Township, Fall Victim, 69.

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Squad 154, 22 Penn Valley Road off New Falls Road, Birch Drive, Galilee Village, A Alpha 14, Falls Township, A Medical Alarm. Squad 154, 22 Penn Valley Road off New Falls Road, Birch Drive, Galilee Village, A Alpha 14, Falls Township, A Medical Alarm, 1622.

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0: from traffic 44.
1: Go ahead.
0: Is it okay if Penn Industries comes down with a dump truck and a, looks like a little mini backhoe?
1: Yep, that's fine. 30 yards back there.
0: All right, thanks.

345C, 345A, medic assist, cardiac emergency, number 9, Randall Avenue. 345C, 345A, medic assist, cardiac emergency, number 9, Randall Avenue, between Cooper Avenue and Grove Avenue, Hatfield.

139 southbound Route 1 Superhighway on the Trenton-Morrisville Bridge. Squad 139 southbound Route 1 Superhighway on the Trenton-Morrisville Bridge. Morrisville-Barrow accident. Squad 139 southbound Route 1 Superhighway on the Trenton-Morrisville Bridge. Morrisville-Barrow, an accident. 1637.

on diabetic emergency, room 125, Drescher Hill Nursing Home, 1390 Campbell Road. 351 diabetic emergency, room 125, Drescher Hill Nursing Home, 1390 Campbell Road, Upper Dublin.

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0: traffic 44. There's going to be a maroon Durango coming in. They can come down and come down to the command post.
1: Charlie, here's your mouth.

Track 167, 1382 Langhorne, Newtown Road, to Pennsylvania Barclay. Medic 167, 1382 Langhorne, Newtown Road, off Tollgate Road, Seeger Way, Pennsylvania Barclay, the nurses' station, Middletown Township, Springfield. Medic 167, 1382 Langhorne, Newtown Road, off Tollgate Road, Seeger Way, Pennsylvania Barclay, the nurses' station, Middletown Township, Springfield, 1651.

15 The Fire Alarm, 226 Oakdale Avenue, Box 3929. 15 The Fire Alarm, 226 Oakdale Avenue, between Olive Avenue and Laurel Avenue, Box 3929, Horsham. Liberty 15, the caller gave 226 through 230, the fire alarm going off for the last 2 hours.

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Flood 186, Overlook Boulevard and Rock Hill Drive. Flood 186, Overlook Boulevard and Rock Hill Drive, Bentonville Township accident. Flood 186, Overlook Boulevard and Rock Hill Drive, Bentonville Township accident, 1702.

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1: Guys, we're up at the top.
0: We're still making our way to the incident. Just hang up there in case we need additional tools. We brought a assortment of things down here. We're just not sure what we're going to need.
1: Okay. Are they describing the cistern that fed the mill?
0: You just said it was in a hole 10 feet deep. The opening to the hole is about a foot and a half wide.
1: All right.

0: from Kelly. Where exactly you are.
1: If I knew, I would tell him.

0: Chief City Assistant.
1: Good.
0: You have two ladder drivers there with you?
1: Yep.
0: Relocate to Barker's Mill.
1: Alright. I'll be myself and Colin.
0: That's fine. We're still walking and I can see the mill from where I'm standing, so we're not going back up the hill.
1: Alright.
0: County Chief 24. You can let Laramie Police know we're behind Barker's Mill, so if they want to relocate down to there, we're putting our apparatus down there as well.
1: We bring the engine as well.
0: Yeah, you can bring everything down with Andy. There's no need to be up top.
1: All right.

0: there's a caution note for Barker's Mill that the bridge on the property does not support fire apparatus, and that it's a dangerous building.
1: Thanks, Connie. I appreciate it. Connie, I have the three words. Well, I have the three words if you want to put them in the notes.
0: Affirmative. Proceed.
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1: Okay, no. Got a guy from Corpus from the bus.
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3: 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Motel 6, 78 Robinson Street. 329 is subject in pain. Motel 6, 78 Robinson Street. 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
1: Good.
0: Do you need anything from down here?
1: Nope. Actually, we just got the dog out, so extrication is complete, and we're going to start heading down to you.
0: That's terrific.

Squad 186, 2nd Ambulance needed, Squad 114 to cover. 3900 Rock Hill Drive off the Chamonix Boulevard at the AMC in the Chamonix. Unknown passenger fall victim. Squad 186, 2nd Ambulance needed, Squad 114 to cover. 3900 Rock Hill Drive off the Chamonix Boulevard at the AMC in the Chamonix. Unknown passenger fall victim, 1744.

0: Karen. She's 24. 24. If you didn't hear that, the extrication's complete. 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You can make everything but ladder 24 available.
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1: Deputy 56-2, okay. 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
0: Message received.
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1: Squad 56, okay.

Station 88, odor of gas inside, 240 Camp Hill Road, Box 4144. Station 88, odor of gas inside, 240 Camp Hill Road, between Shelley Lane and Scott Lane, Box 4144, Upper Dublin.

308A, head injury, Montgomery County Courthouse, 2 East Airy Street. 308A, head injury, Montgomery County Courthouse, 2 East Airy Street, Norristown.

0: weakness, 269 East Montgomery Avenue. 384, general weakness, 269 East Montgomery Avenue, between Wood Street and Eastmoreland Avenue, Hacker.
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0: Lower Merion Fire Marshals, 313, burn victim, 222 Upland Road. Lower Merion Fire Marshals, 313, burn victim, 222 Upland Road, between Old Lancaster Road and Orchard Road, Merion, Lower Merion.
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2: 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It's a 2-year-old male, conscious alert with burns from hot water.
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0: 208B, cardiac arrest, 3220 East Hayes Road. 308B, cardiac arrest, 3220 East Hayes Road, between Pierce Road and Kelly Drive, East Martin.
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168, 37 Canoe Birch Road, off of Cloister Road and Cobalt Ridge Drive South. Medic 168, 37 Canoe Birch Road, between Cloister Road and Cobalt Ridge Drive South, Middletown Township and ALS Transport. Medic 168, 37 Canoe Birch Road, between Cloister Road and Cobalt Ridge Drive South, Middletown Township and ALS Transport, 1751.

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0: 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The homeowners are on the line right now. The alarm company as well. You can recall 88 from treetop.
1: 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Eighty-eight 700 units responding to treetop lane recall. Route 1088.

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145, 226 North Lincoln Avenue, between East Jefferson Street and Summit Avenue, Pickering Manor Nursing Home. Squad 145, 226 North Lincoln Avenue, between East Jefferson Street and Summit Avenue, Pickering Manor Nursing Home, room 106, Lieutenant Township, call victim. Squad 145, 226 North Lincoln Avenue, between East Jefferson Street and Summit Avenue, Pickering Manor Nursing Home, unit 106, Lieutenant Township, call victim at 1818.

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Psychiatric emergency at 1822.

313A, says 318, back pains. 21 Summit Avenue. 313A, says 318, back pains. 21 Summit Avenue. Off Wall Street, White Marsh.

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St. David's Lane, Quarry Hall Road, Warsaw Street.

0: box 334, 21 Pettus Court off of Newtown Richburg Road. Box 334, 21 Pettus Court off of Newtown Richburg Road, North Hampton. A car monoxide alarm. Box 334, 21 Pettus Court off of Newtown Richburg Road. Carbon monoxide alarm, 1831.
1: Rugby 334, 21 Titus Court off Newtown Richburg Road, carbon monoxide alarm.

0: Packer Box 98307, Tension Ladder 30, 498 Plaza Boulevard between Melvin Avenue and Deloro Drive, Orchard View Apartments. Apartment 53, fumes in the apartment. Tactical Box 98307, Tension Ladder 30, 498 Plaza Boulevard between Melvin Avenue and Deloro Drive, Orchard View Apartments, Apartment 53. Fumes in the apartment, 1833.
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Philippine Oil Company. Medic 100, 1870 Patterson Lane, off of Newtown Yardley Road. Still a plane, oil company. Lower Mayfield Township, respiratory distress. Medic 100, 1870 Patterson Lane, off of Newtown Yardley Road. Still a plane, oil company. Lower Mayfield Township, respiratory distress, 1835.

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0: Hog Mark 4546, 32 West Road off Silo Drive, Piccolo, Tutorial.
1: Here.
0: Hog Mark 4546, 32 West Road off of Silo Drive, Piccolo, Tutorial. Waterfall alarm.

Quad 145, second ambulance is needed. Medic 172 to cover 26 Silvis Road, off of Rice Road and Hub Road.

0: 145, second ambulance, Native Medic 172 to cover 26 Sebelius Road, off of Rice Road and Hub Road, Newtown Township of Flumica. Squad 145.
1: Okay.
0: Second ambulance is Native Medic 172 to cover 26 Sebelius Road, between Rice Road and Hub Road, Newtown Township of Flumica, 1844.
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329, assault victim. 1147, Industrial Avenue. 329, assault victim. 1147, Industrial Avenue. South Fresh Street, South Roland Street, Pottstown.

0: on 134, 179 Pueblo Road between Ute Road and Cherokee Road, New Britain Borough. An accident. Squad 134, 179 Pueblo Road between Ute Road and Cherokee Road.
1: Yeah.
0: New Britain Borough. Accident. 1849.

52, redispatch. Air 66, Route 65 is a reassignment. Through 8C, the dwelling. 26 2nd Avenue, Box 731. 52, redispatch. Air 66, Route 65 is a reassignment. Through 8C, dwelling. 26 2nd Avenue, between 3rd Avenue and Perkiomen Avenue. Box 731, lower Frederick. Company is switching off rate fire ops 1.

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Apartment 8, Alpha 7, North Lane Apartments, 108 North Lane. 308A, cover 308, respiratory emergency. Apartment A, Alpha 7, North Lane Apartments, 108 North Lane, between Cassell Lane and Archbishop Drive.

Southern 129, 411 Primrose Place, off of Buttercup Boulevard. Squad 129, 411 Primrose Place, off of Buttercup Boulevard, Warrington Township Emergency Transit. Squad 129, 411 Primrose Place, off of Buttercup Boulevard, Warrington Township Emergency Transport, 1854.

0: 313, B, cover 313, make alert alarm. 13 North Washington Avenue. 313B, cover 313, make alert alarm. 13 North Washington Avenue, between Ashland Avenue and Ebenezer Avenue, Belmont Hills, Lerman.
1: Cadillac 3433, 179 Pueblo Road, between Ute Road and Cherokee Road.

Slovak 3433, 179, Pueblo Road between Ute Road and Cherokee Road. Stand by an accident. Slovak 3433, 179, Pueblo Road between Ute Road and Cherokee Road. Stand by an accident, 1857.

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Circle Box 345, 110 Canary Drive, between Quanning Road and Chelsea Circle. Circle Box 345, 110 Canary Drive, between Quanning Road and Chelsea Circle. Alarm system, 1867.

Westbound 134, second ambulance is needed. Medic 129 to cover 413 West Butler Avenue between Tudor Hill Drive and Highlands Drive. Shalpont Motor Lodge.

Squad 134, second ambulance is needed. Medic 129 to cover. 413 West Butler Avenue, between Cedar Hill Road and Highlands Drive, Shopop Motor Lodge, room number 12, New Britain Township, an overdose. Squad 134, second ambulance is needed. Medic 129 to cover. 413 West Butler Avenue, between Cedar Hill Drive and Highlands Drive, Shopop Motor Lodge, unit number 12, Britain Township, an overdose, 1901.

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0: on scene. 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We'll be out investigating.
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Apartment 420, Cambridge Valley, Fourth Department. 856 056 Fall Victim. Apartment 420, Cambridge Valley, Fourth Department. 101 Bryce Lane, Upper Manhattan.

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Embarrass Road, East Newfield Way, Bella Kimmel.

from 358, 6th episode, 7303 Oak Avenue. 31 from 358, 6th episode, 7303 Oak Avenue. West Avenue Valley Road, Melrose Park, section, Chicago.

336 is 308C, second ambulance dwelling fire, 26 second avenue. 336 is 308C, second ambulance dwelling fire, 26 second avenue. 3rd avenue, Perkiamen avenue, box 731, Lowe's.

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2: Captain 28, okay. 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

22-24 vehicle fire. Eastbound Schuylkill Expressway, 338.8. 22 and 24 vehicle fire. Schuylkill Expressway eastbound, marker 338.8. Belmont Ave, I-76 eastbound. I-76 eastbound to Lincoln Drive, Lower Merion.

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Squad 186, 3200 Pentown Boulevard between Hugo Road and Springdale Drive, Juniper Village, Pentown Township, call victim. Squad 186, 3200 Pentown Boulevard between Hugo Road and Springdale Drive, Juniper Village, Pentown Township, call victim, 1916.

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0: Okay, Chief 46. units. Looks like it's going to be right in the area of the overhead sign for the exit for City Avenue. Excuse me, engine compartment fire on the shoulder. Be out up on the camera.
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2: At 143, 3100 Fairway Avenue off of Mott Street, Midway Lane. Medic 143, 3100 Fairway Avenue between Mott Street and Midway Lane, this is Township of Hemorrhage. Medic 143, 3100 Fairway Avenue between Mott Street and Midway Lane, this is Township of Hemorrhage, 1920.

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0: 33-76, 345B, cover 308, accident injuries. Northeast extension, northbound, on mark of 23.7. 33-76, 345B, covering 308, accident injuries. Northeast extension, northbound, on mark of 23.7. Between Downback 50 and Morris Road, box 4640, foot pain. 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

0: 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Appears the vehicle went down embankment. Unknown extent of injuries at this time.
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0: 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Northbound on the Northeast Extension, hold response to Squad 33 for Chief 33.
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23, fire alarm. 731, Woodley Road. 23, a fire alarm. 731, Woodley Road. Great Springs Road, Bryn Mawr.

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